Now must be reckoned as Pope Paul II, his boast that in Greece he would win. Now every day is a rainium. What price that

the Duce, the Duce, he can't put it over the Greeks. Il Travatore once caused a furore, but Musso has no time for this. He's too busy with his portfolio, sorting out men to dismiss. He's got a mania, they're out in Albania, that someone has certainly heard.

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Oh, what a surprise for the Duce, they do say he's had no spaghetti for weeks.

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I struggled with some demons, they were middle class and tame. I didn't know I had permission to murder and to maim. You want it darker?

Millions of rubles and lira and francs. I broke the bank, I broke the bank, I broke the best of all possible banks. Pieces of gold for ladies I throw. Easy come,

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My lady fortune found me, what a joy to have around me. Lovely lady, six or seven, this is my idea of heaven. Fortune, keep the wheel spinning, spinning. They adore me while I'm winning. Lady frilly, lady silly, pretty lady, willy nilly, lady lightly, lady brightly, charming lady, fly by night.